look at the sky. Can you see the light? The distant memory falling down the night. We got so far, close to the end. The bright look in your eyes makes me whole again. Look at the sky. Can you see the light? The distant memory falling down the night. We got so far, this is not the end.

Freakneek, aka Freakneek, whatever you shall want to call me. I just want to sign in and do a video of a song that I previously recorded about how girls are not the only ones who get emotionally attached. Sometimes it can be the guys, and when they see you not feeling them, the way they think you feel.

For just one day, I wanna forget the value of money and gold. I wanna live life my way and lose my inhibitions for sure.

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This is the greatest aspect of life, that it has no meaning to it, and there is no need for it to have a meaning. It is the pettiness of one's mind.

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Here, right here is where I'm gonna stay. All night long. 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Let the music play on. Just until I feel this misery is gone. Move and kick and groove and keep the music strong. 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And on and on and on and on. Let the music play. I just wanna dance the night away. Here, right here is where I'm gonna stay. Oh.

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Are you gonna tell me where you went? All the messages I sent with no reply. It's like that. You're just gonna walk into my room. I hate

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I want you to feed on them several times a day. The medicine itself will work. They produce healing in your body. Head knowledge won't do it. Once they do penetrate, they will certainly bring health fresh to your spirit.

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1: 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Zusammen. 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Technologic. Jawohl.

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We're on a trip to a different life, to a different life.

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Unleash your power.